0: Bosnieri, can you have a 109 Pine Hill Drive? He took a DUI complaint. Female called in about her father left the residence for young brother was headed to food line. As he's back now, it's possibly causing issues in the residence. So she hung up on me. Wouldn't give any further.
1: Pine Hill what?
0: South Country Club Road, across from Club Crest.

0: responding.
1: Engine 42 responding, you connect your pole fire, 2010, French Engine 42.
0: Go ahead.
1: Carlos, there's going to be a pole right near the southbound entrance ramp. A meter box on the pole, some kind of box is on fire.

1020-27 Macon County in service. 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Nissan Sentra.

0: 5-0-9. What was the numerics on the time deal?
1: 1-0-9.
2: Outside.
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0: 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Right.
1: 10-4, go ahead.
0: See if we have any history with 204 Mountain Street. See if we have a public service number.
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0: Fairmont, 232.
1: Have a name date of birth?
0: Go ahead.
1: First name, Lewis. Last name, Lucetta. Union, Charles, Edward, Tom, Adam. Date of birth is 10/23/2002.
0: 10/4. Fairmont, 232.
2: Good.
0: The most recent number I have for that address is from 2017. Looks to be a William and Angela Heldreth.
2: 10/4. I'll just drive out there and see.
0: 10/4.

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0: 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Engine 42 returning.
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0: 646, Mary.
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0: Who was the caller?
1: Right. Missouri subject.
0: 10-9.
1: First name was Zoe.
0: Chance for

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1: C-127 responding. SNI southbound on ramp, pole fire, 2032. Press you to the 127.
0: Yeah, sir.
1: The passerby advises a pole on the on ramp, smoking, did not see flames.
0: Copy. Confirming this is at the 136 south.
1: Confirming the 136 southbound on ramp. One 28 route. 128 responding 2033.

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0: Well, this is the same incident, city was ordered for.
1: Affirmative, the first call we talked, advised it was on the connector. Turned out it was on the on-ramp.
0: Right.

0: 127, Mobile Scene. I'll be right here at the bridge going over Pleasant Valley Road, southbound. Got some type of working fire at the meter off a pole.
1: Interceive 127 on scene. Bridge going over Pleasant Valley. Working fire at the pole, 2037.
2: What's it here? Valley Chapel Church.
1: Yeah, 65. Copy of Valley Chapel Church. 67 Sam 509 2038.

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1: Check 5.
0: 27 by the numbers, 3 West January, clear.
1: Good.
0: It's going to be Frank 136-497. Repeating Frank 136-497.

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1: Yeah.

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1: Go ahead.
0: Can you do me on a follow-up at 129 Hammond Street? You also went to catch my armed robbery case.
1: 10-4.

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0: I have a female on the line from 1878 Morgantown Avenue. Advised one of those dogs had attacked her dogs, and she'd like to speak to an officer.
2: Right back
1: to me. 10-4, we're out here with the animal owners. Myself and animal control, we'll deal with that here in a minute.
0: 10-4.

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0: T-Log in the cab, I left my card with the residents at 200 Hammond Street in regards to security camera footage. You can show me clear.
1: 10-4.

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0: 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Repeating, 87 Sam, 182. Can you just acknowledge or advise me the name that it returns to?
1: 10-4.

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0: You can show me in the area.
1: Careful. Five, you're right, Mary, I'll be dead. 7-5-0-8. Then the cat, the juvenile's mother, responded to the residence took possession of the children. 7-5-0-8.

0: Just realizing I have a suspicious person complaint in Mannington. It's going to be the salons that's near Stewart Granite Works. I'm showing that small area there to be in the county. You want me to see if Mannington 3 can run up there real quick?
1: He wants, I'm in Farmington, and I'll head there as well.
0: Down for Mannington 3.
1: Good.
0: Can you run up to Stewart Granite Works? There's a salon next to it. I have a suspicious person complaining about it. There's a couple of individuals outside. Man on a red bike, dark black hair, a ball cap. But he's been there before and was going through the trash. And not sure what he's doing now. He was behind the building. Over. Yeah, 6'5".
1: You got a 27 for your running mileage, kid.
0: Good.
1: Not a mistake, man. It's going to be a 28. It's going to be through Illinois when you're ready.
0: Good.
1: It's going to be Queen 952972 again through Illinois.
0: Yeah.
1: Take 373, Marion.
0: Good.
1: Is this the tombstone place here off of Black Shear?
0: There's a salon right next to the Stewart Granite Works. That's where the caller's calling from. Buzz is behind that building.
1: Copy. I'm on thing.
0: 10-4 State Unit, 2107.
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0: Three seven three Marion.
1: 373, good.
2: I spoke with a woman in the neighboring parking lot advising this individual left prior to arrival, went towards Price Cutters.
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0: I'm in the area. What was the description of the male?
1: She's only able to provide a description of one. The other one was a male on a red bike, dark black hair, ball cap, and dark clothes.
0: 10-4, I checked the area of Price Cutters. I didn't locate them. I'm 10-8.
1: 10-4, 2111.
2: Three-bank, negative contacts over here. I'll be 10-8.
1: 10-4, 2111.
0: Six-five, good. Go to the homeowner here. They're going to move the vehicle that's blocking the intersection. I'll be clear.
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0: Is there any unit near Burkeville?
1: Bellevue.
0: You know where my residence is?
1: Text it to me. I'll be heading that way.
0: I got a report of a female screaming in the area of my residence. I'll give you the address.
1: Sample.
2: Third, not Sir Alpha.

0: 60. When someone clears a 5, that possibly just a public service needs made reference to a vehicle accident that happened on the interstate, but they're no longer on scene.
1: 10-4.
2: 5-0, man. I can handle that, I'll call you.
0: 10-4, 5-0.

0: 吗？替补琴。
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0: Any public services office.
1: Okay,
0: Any public service.

0: 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I'm in the area.
1: Yeah, 431.
2: 39, same traffic.
1: Yeah, 4.
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1: Engine 43 responding, 100 assault Wells Street, no response patient 1241. Engine responding, 100 assault Wells Street, it's going to be a 61-year-old male patient. 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Wells complaining of chest pains. It's going to be pale. 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
0: It's going to be 358 McHugh Avenue, Monongo. We had a cell phone hang up there. Hear what sounded like running in the background. 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
1: 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You'll have to get somebody to come out here.
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0: Ambulance 25 responding, 155 Circle Drive, just call you breathing, 2206.

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1: Yeah.
0: It's going to be a 60-year-old male patient experiencing shortness of breath, high blood pressure.
2: What's your name?
0: The chest stiffness is what they described. He doesn't have a cardiac and COPD history. It'll be a White House.
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0: Mary, not Mary. Everything's 10-4 here. What's that?
1: 10-4, 22-12. Mary 31.
2: Good.
1: If it's the older one, he's loud and clear. 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
1: Fat 4, you can disregard.
0: Fat 4. Bearing 6 off.
2: Good.
0: Not that female reference to stolen plate, Bob Public Service 1 speaking again.
2: Fat 4, not
0: 4. 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
0: A 30-year-old male patient is basically their closer breathing, chest pains. Also has a trachea, pain tube.

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0: We're taking call now for a reckless driver in Farmington, heading towards Bennington. Some type of white vehicle, we're trying to get further about, so he's traveling in excess of 100 miles an hour through Farmington, heading your direction.
1: 10-4, I'll keep my eye out.
0: 10-4.
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0: Can you run over to Walmart? We're taking a third-party call. We're just going to well be in check. She advised if they were at the VA there and was stopped by another subject, advisor was a male and a female and passed out in the vehicle on the pharmacy side with a baby in the back seat. She advised they drove over that area and the female was basically dragging the juvenile across the pavement and is now sitting on the bench outside of the Walmart wearing a dress.
1: Ten four, 10-4,
0: 6-5.

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0: See, both the vehicle in question they were sitting in was a black Chevy Malibu, 351-890 Adams. Should be located in row 5. 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
1: Ten-4, go ahead and turn in here.
0: 10-4-1-6-5.
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1: 128 to ground.
0: Tilly 128 responding, digits vehicle accident to a structure, 2061.
2: Well, 127's in route.
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0: 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Heavy front end damage. We have positive airbag deployment.
1: 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Positive airbag deployment, 2254.

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1: Yeah, 44.

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1: 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I took over there near McDonald's. 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
0: Yeah, 422-57.
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2: 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I rescue command 12.
1: Command 12, go ahead.
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0: Yeah, copy, nice. I copy you, Alex. Copy that, I'm clear on my side. If you got anything, you can go ahead and send them. Copy, I'll let you know.
1: Four, go ahead.
2: 113 Powers Avenue, take a call from a female about she recently had issues with an ex about she just arrived home and the entire residence has been gone through and destroyed, advisory several items in the residence are smashed.

0: caller, go ahead.
1: Just for advisement, Chief, he's not there currently, just so you're aware, if you do make contact with him, he's possibly armed.
0: Ten four, do we have a name for this possibly armed subject?
1: 10-4, it's going to be a Matthew Watson.
0: Ten four.
2: 26 Brandon Meyer.
1: Denver 26-2303.

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0: I'm holding you down here behind the squad if you want.
1: Pattern 1087.

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1: Stanford.
0: Tell him to come outside and meet me.
1: Stanford.
0: You're clear.
2: Copy that. I'm just sending one.

0: 25 and zeros.
1: 25 and zeros, 2307. Your cat number is 34540. Mary 26. Polling's out and clear for the 20. Didn't come back. Which state do you have those, sir? The mail's valid and clear. What state did you advise the 28 was through?

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1: 1-3-10, I just
0: can't be able to alert the Jefferson Street East, Vivian, apartment 201, difficulty breathing, 2310. 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
1: Copy that, Mason. You're clear whenever they get there. I'm clear on my side.
0: That's

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0: going for?
1: I have a vehicle accident near 684 Omenonga Road. It's going to be a single vehicle accident, negative injuries, a Honda HR-V. Advised she will need a 1051. Still on the roadway.

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2: 3, Maine. 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
1: Stand for.

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1: Good.
0: They didn't answer. You on the next one, rotation.
1: 10-4.
0: 10-4.
2: Fire rescue, engine 43. Soon to be on scene. One vehicle off the roadway in somebody's yard. Moderate damage.
0: Engine 43 on the scene. One vehicle off the roadway. Minor damage, 2341.

0: 3. North Marion, call back. He's around.
1: Yeah, 4. Thank you. Do you have law enforcement now?
0: Affirmative.
2: This is 10-4,
3: 2343.
0: Mansion 3.
2: Yes.
0: Can I have a 28 for my tail log?
1: Where it's backed up against the wall. I'll see if I can get it for you.
0: Stop for him, whenever you get a chance.
3: Go ahead.
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0: 220, 223.
1: Good.
0: If that becomes more than an accident, I'll come out and take over for you.
2: Sam, thank you.
1: I'm sorry, 20, what'd you say?
0: Yeah. If that becomes more than just a single vehicle accident, I'll come out and take over for you.
1: Oh, that's probably about to.
0: 10-4, let me see if my rookie's here yet.

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1: 42347. 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

0: 公司是吗？
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0: you're from. What was the address?
1: You need the address for the 28th?
0: Negative. What was the address you had on the mailbox, the location you gave for the original location address?
1: 687 Omenonga Road.
0: 7-4, it's going to be 679. Can you log in there on the mailbox for 679 on the mailbox? County marker for 684. If you log in for this, please.
1: 10-4.

0: 6 on normal, it's a city goth.
1: DUI accident, I'm home folding in August. Marion 26.
0: Yeah.
1: What color was that Mustang?
0: Stay by. It's a light blue crawler.
1: Stand for discard. Marion 44.
0: 44.
1: 44, Rex driver to 136 southbound, coming up on the 135, red Mustang, driving on the shoulder, swerving, almost struck the wall.
0: All right, good boy, he's going to be headed southbound.
1: 10-4.
0: I'm at the 139, I'll flip around trying to catch up to him.
1: 10-4.

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1: 24.
0: Have a well-being check at Sheets. Security caught an advisor, a white female wearing a black tank top and multicolored pants with blonde hair in the store. Believe she's under the influence. She was last seen over by the drink machines near the windows and has been wandering around the store.
1: 10-4. Ready for lineup.
0: Go ahead.
1: 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EF 220, 201, 229 is with 220, and he gets radio traffic.
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0: 141.
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0: What are the details of the call regarding the sheet?
1: So we'll be in check on a white female with a black tank top and multicolored pants on with blonde hair. In the store, I believe she's under the influence. She's been around the drink machines, but also has been wandering around the store. Manager wanted a well-being check done on her.

0: 3 to Mannington.
1: Very good.
0: Are you able to run the caller here and attach them to the case here?
1: I tried to locate 27-4. I couldn't find anything. I found the alleged suspect.

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1: Good.
0: If anyone has possession of the vehicle, unit 4 will be 10-8, and I'll be 10-7.
1: Stand for jump 0-5.
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0: 12-3 from home. 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Isaac, spelled Ida, Sam, Adam, Adam, Charles, Woods, common spelling, 7796, break.
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0: 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Phone number for our break.

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1: There's the on scene, Station 20, medical problem, Delta 15.

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0: 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They have a individual down there that it appears to be intoxicated and irate.
1: Four. I'll be out here.
0: 10-4.
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0: 10-4.

0: 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G29 Fairmont, could you also run a certified driver's history as well, please?
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0: Fairmont. We'll be in route signal 2 with the 1015 break for beginning mileage.
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1: Can you repeat the first name?
0: South of Boy Ocean Boy. It might end up being Robert, I'm not sure.

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1: Go ahead.
0: That female is being transported up to the hospital by EMS per request. You could send me clear.
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0: Could you advise me what time we want 10:15?
1: Double 018.
0: 10-4, thank you.
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0: Just saw two dogs come down to the lot here on station break.
1: 10-4, go ahead.
0: They went back up towards High Street area. I'm going to do an extra patrol, see if I can locate them.
1: 10-4, can you advise if it's a white husky and a short black dog?
0: I believe that will be the two dogs. I was informed by other units that potentially the white husky was picked up by their owner.
1: 10-4, we also have animal control en route for those dogs.
0: 10-4, do we know if they belong to anybody around here?
1: No, there was a passerby that called it in. They were down by the bus depot.

0: 3-1-3-1, I believe I just located that black, short black dog, B310. Cool.
1: 10-4.

0: Grandma, it's easier one.
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0: Animal Control's passing the soccer complex now. I have viewed him on that location.
1: 10-4, I lost sight of the dog at this time. I'm just going to continue to check the area.
0: 10-4.

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0: 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I'm going to go check the street above it, see if I can locate that dog.
1: 10-4.

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0: Me if the driver's license is active or not, please.
1: Be a radio cap. 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
0: Could you advise me if the driver's license is active or not?
1: Temporary to valid operator.

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0: 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Right, and I was one dressed in all black, the other black pants and a blue shirt.

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1: Yeah.
0: There's a female at the front of our station. Might be there. Pick up your 1050.
1: 10-4. We'll be out in a second to check.
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0: Yeah.

24201. 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
1: 10-4.
0: Bradley Hughes' birthday, 6-10-97. Break for the other.
1: Go ahead.
0: January 26th, 1986.
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1: Got it.
0: For Bradley Hughes out of Fairmont Valley, non-driver, break up at 29.
1: Good.
0: Send a magistrate system to Fairmont Police Department for driving suspended, revoked for DUI, second offense. Officer's discretion.

0: Northwest.
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0: Second one for Justin Carroll out of Fairmont Valley Operators, your phone's clear.
1: 10-4.

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0: 1027 returned for a J. Claymuto out of Williamson, West Virginia. Valid non-driver, he's clear.

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0: 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Either one's going to sit with them for a second while I go up the sheets. Confirm it was them.
1: 10-4.

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0: 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The show is 10-8.
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0: 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Disregard.

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All companies, all stations, this very last tone. All companies, all stations, this very last tone. Tones, received the second call. The alarm's been canceled. The alarm's been canceled. 0305.

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0: 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It's Brandon Carroll. Can you run him?
1: 10-4.

0: 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It's going to be 12/21/1990.
1: 10-4, dispatching. Thank you.
0: Thank you. Also going to need a triple I on the correct Carol.
1: 10-4.

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1: 10-4, it's 18 pages.
0: Down 4, thank you.
1: 10-4.

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0: Caller advised her husband, Thomas Spencer, is trying to break into her room. He's under the influence. He's not been physical with her tonight, but he's on probation for domestic. He's still at the bedroom door at this time. The female's going to be a Mercedes Davis

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0: 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I can confirm he's on probation. And it also looks like the domestic from last year was the same female that he assaulted.
1: And 4.

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She said she doesn't believe that he'll unlock the door for you either.

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0: Frank 802146.
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0: 1027 for Thomas Spencer out of Fairmont. Valid operator 0 points clear.
1: Thank you, ma'am.
0: 10-4.
1: 229 Fairmont. I got a 1027.
0: Go ahead.
1: It's going to be a Mercedes Davis. Date of birth is 1886.
0: 10-4, break. Fairmont, 201. Correction. Correction, 229.
1: Go ahead.
0: 1027 for Mercedes Davis has a valid non-driver. She's clear.
1: 10-4, thank you.
0: 10-4.

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0: This was a verbal altercation. Nothing physical happened between both parties. They were advised they're both going to split up and go to bed for the night. You can show us 10-8.
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0: Can't remember if I already advised, but can you log that Mr. Hughes, the second, Brandon Carroll have been trespassed from Chief?
1: 10-4.

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Queen 9 response. 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

0: Kennedy southbound, 139 vehicle accident. Proceeding 2013, Long County 21 respond. Estimating southbound, 139 vehicle accident, 0532.
1: Plus
0: 22 responding, SNS southbound, 139 vehicle accident, 0533.
1: Plus 22 responding, SNS southbound, 139 vehicle accident,
0: 0533. Marion 44.
2: 44.
0: This is now going to be a signal 6 with injuries and fire.
2: 10-4.
0: There's a constructive barrier, unknown injuries, now receiving a call advising the vehicle's on fire.
2: Before the end of the roadway.
0: Negative, I believe it struck the cement wall there in the fast lane.
2: 10-4, do we start fire for traffic?
0: They've already been notified there's injuries and fire.
2: 10-4, thank you. I'm 10 turned around now, not too far away.
0: 10-4.

0: 49.
1: Yes.
0: Gonna be an adult male. He's injured pretty good, bleeding from the nose.
1: Stand for.
2: That's received.

0: 44, man.
1: Yeah, 44.
0: Just advising that I guess it's going to be a semi-truck involved also, and the fuel tanks on the truck's leaking.
1: Yeah, 44, did it flee the scene or did it stop?
0: It had stopped. It's just maybe a quarter mile up, right on the bridge.
1: Yeah, 44.

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1: Engine 134 responding. I said I southbound 139 vehicle accident. Sir, 539. Fire excuse. Engine 134.
0: Go ahead.
1: It was initially reported as a single vehicle. There is a semi about a quarter mile further south that is also involved. His tanks are leaking fuel. The maroon car was also reported to be on fire, but now the occupant is advising it's no longer on fire. There are injuries. Also, both lanes are blocked, and Mon County 21 did not respond.
0: Glad you see. Go ahead and alert the next two as well, please.

southbound 139 vehicle accident coming through your response. I saw that southbound 139 vehicle accident 0540.

0: S-9 southbound 139, vehicle accident, copy 12 response. S-9 southbound 139, vehicle accident, 0542.
1: Acknowledge.
0: Who's 22 on scene, 0542? 12 acknowledges, 0542.

139 vehicle accident coming through your spot. I said southbound 139 vehicle accident coming through second alert 0545.

134 is on scene. Rescue 13 is probably best if you come northbound and hit southbound. They are flowing traffic.

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1: What's 22, guys?
0: Yeah. Utah Station 24, medical.
1: I said I southbound 139, medic assist name was 22, station 20 response. I 79 southbound 139, medic assist name was 22, zero path 48.
0: Medic 20 responding.
1: Medic 20 responding, I said I southbound 139, zero path 48.

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1: Tell me 13, move your chef. It's attack one.
2: Where's one?
1: Hawkins is bombing her out for the Super Air.
2: Yeah, 4 seconds.

unknown at this time. Can you also alert traffic instruction? I need a representative from them here.

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0: clergyman and also a driver of the semi truck plus an EMS.
1: Yeah, 4. Did you guys size up on his injury?
0: Again?
1: Did you have a size up for EMS?
0: Just complaining of joint pain in his wrist and shoulder.
1: Stand for.
0: Okay.
1: Good.
0: Sylvania, call Tom, 615, Edward 9. Say again, call Tom, 615, Edward 9.
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0: 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Say again, Lincoln 635-280-14300.

0: 134 Rescue 13.
1: Yeah.
0: How much fuel do you guys have leaking?
1: We got one tank completely busted. We're getting some pigs off the top now. One tank completely busted.
0: That's received. If the driver's on that with you, try to get me a gallon. That's the matter of how long ago he filled up.
1: The fire's just staying by. I'm getting off check, man.
0: Go ahead.
2: This is Mr. Wilder with Train Construction. 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
2: 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Go ahead and come off the exit ramp, make a loop, back up rescue 13 until we get this secured.
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0: Stand by. I got assistant chief and rescue 13 down there. They're going to check the oil situation, diesel situation.
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1: Fine, we're going to be going past the initial wreck to the second patient.
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0: Master Steve.

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0: 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He's going to transport to Ruby.
1: 22 transport to Ruby, 0611. The car unknown drivers, but clear break 32. Sailboat is going to be in route.
2: Tambor, you might want to let him know that that Dustin is probably the southbound exit and back up.
1: Tambor.
3: Command 13, fire. Yeah.
1: Command 13, go ahead.
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0: Command 13, Fire Rescue.
1: Command 13.
0: Assistant Chief 13 is in command. What? Did both ambulances leave the scene of the accident yet?
1: The one was going to Ruby, but the other one was going to Fairmont.
0: Can you advise which driver's going to where?
1: The semi driver's going to Fairmont, the other one's going to Ruby.
0: See, the owner of the company represents for the other semi truck's wanting to know.
2: Oh,

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0: Bev Hawkins is trying to make it up here, seeing he's buzzing and somebody's letting cars down the off-ramp.
1: Okay, 46, come through.

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1: Go ahead.
0: What's your ETA of cleanup?
1: The car's loaded up now. We're going to see what we need to do with the oil dry and the remaining debris on the road. Other than that, we should be good down here unless Triton needs us.
0: My plan is probably to, once you get your cleaned up, he'll go take care of this. We'll have to shut down the interstate. You divert all your traffic off the interstate and back on.
1: That's received. Is Hillbilly on scene?
0: Hey, we see him in route.
1: That's received. Give me about 3 minutes and we'll get this. Start diverting people off.
0: But the flow is no, nobody's here and guess what they want to get done.
1: That's it.

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1: Command 13, go ahead.
0: Is there a hillbilly on scene?
1: Hillbilly on scene, 0644.

pending automatic file 1414 response. 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

Care if she was assisted living on Medicare Island, 2014, Tank 103-75, Harrison Engine 10, Harrison Truck 10, Harrison Engine 11, respond. Care if she was assisted living on Medicare Island, 2014,

0: 31 range, right?
1: 1031. Lord Stephen Hall, just 646.

0: Thank you. Love you, Travis.
1: At this time, show ahead and show interstate shut down. We're going to divert the traffic off the 139 and back on.
0: 13 interstate closed. 3627.

0: traffic off the interstate. Have Squad 12 go down the intersection right here. And just let them flow back on the interstate. Block it up there, Squad 12 down the bottom.
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1: Go ahead.
0: Sorry, I was having radio issues. Do you want a squad 12 down at the intersection?
1: Correct. I want squad 12 down the intersection. Let's traffic slow down there.
0: That's received.

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1: That's going to be a 64-year-old male. Okay, room 333, they advise. He's at 77% on 30 liters at this time. History CHF.
0: Confirming, you said 27% on 3 liters?
1: 77.
0: Receive, thank you.

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1: No, I think...
0: He's been advised that he can pick up the report when it's finished. Show me 10-8.

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0: I have a well-being check, 1118 Field Street, apartment 2, break.
1: Go ahead.
0: Caller advised that Ina's girlfriend got into an argument. She's locked herself in the bathroom. He advised that she didn't threaten to harm herself. She just locked herself in the bathroom. He is concerned if she falls asleep, something may happen to her.
1: Seven, four.

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1: Negative, we just disconnected.
0: 10-4, we'll call up to speak to him.

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0: You have DEP on scene over by Hillbilly.
1: We're going to be a while. If you need to go for another vehicle action or something, you go ahead and go.
0: Hey, we're all right to help you with traffic down here.
1: Say it again, please.
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0: 是王山吗？
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0: Send the email. 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
0: Verbal altercation. Nothing was physical. No crimes occurred at this time. Just frustrations of work schedules and time management. You can show all units. 10-4.

0: Mason, I'm going to hold my end up, let them under the bridge come through a bit, and then we'll get them coming down the ramp again.
1: Received.

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1: Robbie, after this walk, Chuck, I want to send our traffic through.

0: Marion 33.
1: Yeah, Charlie.
0: 10-4, I have an unruly individual forcing 10-4 break. There's a white male trying to block off the parking lot with his side-by-side. One of the employees there asked him how to move his side-by-side. He started getting irate with the caller. He has a beard with a flame tattoo on his head.
1: No. We're waiting on Hillbilly to come back with the broom. I mean, if you want to get DFH, you should have him out of here.
2: That's just it. Just, everything loaded up and just waiting on the broom.
1: Affirmative, yes. I thought you had DOH notified on the call.
2: Yeah, supervisor's up here with me. He's already been down and talked to you.

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1: Four's okay.
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1: loud and clear.
2: Rescue 5.
0: Rescue 5, loud and clear.
2: 5, portable 1.
0: Portable 1, loud and clear.
1: Portable 2.
0: Portable 2, loud and clear.
1: 41.
0: 141, loud and clear.
1: 41, portable 1.
0: Portable 1, loud and clear.
1: Portable 2, loud and clear.
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0: Apache 13, Squad 12.
1: Squad 12, go ahead. Let that traffic flow. He'll be back here with the broom when we get him up here. The traffic's on the interstate. Let's squat, hillbilly through. They're down the road by the Exxon.
0: Have to see if we'll go ahead and stop interstate traffic.

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0: 27.
1: Do you want us to handle that call or keep coming at the point?
0: Handle that call.
2: Tires, 27 responding.
3: And 27 responding, 234 VL circle off of Danbury Lane, cardiac, area 15. 62 ML patient advises having chest pains, difficulty breathing, also suffering from anxiety. He was seen yesterday and transported to Mulan General. Also suffering from mental health issues. Does not harm to himself or anyone else?
2: Bless you.
0: Station 2033. Hold on the transfer. He's out, clear.
4: Let those couples through it.

0: 69, that's 74 on hold. I'm out with Parks and Rec guys now at the park.
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0: I have a Sean Wilson wishing to speak with you directly. He advised he was calling to speak with you by the city manager's office. What do you advise?
1: Personal.
0: 10-4.

0: 60, man.
1: 60?
0: I've spoken with both parties. I believe Mr. LeMaster's possibly Signal 99. Can he?
1: Ten four.
2: 33, same traffic.
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0: Hearing Dixie. We're receiving another call. They're advising the mill is now across the river, spewing threats at them.
1: Man, I'm sitting here watching him. He's just walking down the street. Be speaking with him again.
0: 10-4.

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1: 60.
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In the area of 2734 Husky Highway, Tree Down, 332.

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1: Did you go to the start interstate?
2: Seven responding, area of 2734 Husky Highway 3 down 333, fire rescue press 7.
0: Good, fire rescue.
2: We don't have much information to go off of, advise that it's about a mile outside of Farmington headed south, blocking both lanes on the light at Main Street.
0: Where's he?

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0: Unit responding,
1: in the area of 1338 Pine Grove, right first entry exit, 0845. Fire, Caesar. You're responding to a 39-year-old male patient and advised that he is camping just off of the Katy Bridge when you turn onto Waitman Willie Road on a campsite that sits to the left-hand side of the Katy Bridge. Said yesterday he felt something low in his back pop. He is now unable to get up. When you come off of the bridge, you're going to turn left. He said there'll be a path you're going to have to walk in to get to, and there's a green tent on the left-hand side.

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in the area 583 Parish Run Road, tree down sign, company 14 respond. 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

0: 43 responding.
1: Under 42 responding, Sterling Road, structure size 0851.
2: Yeah. 27. We had 316649. You're on triple I, that's on the summit.
1: 10-4.
0: 5-8-41. 35. 144. Fire Rescue 5, do you have an address?
1: We've only received one call. It was a female advising that she saw a house with white smoke coming from it on Sterling Road, that she originally was on Cleveland Avenue headed towards Berwickville. There's a house on the left hand. In the area, 583 Parish Road, 039 on the line, 0852.
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1: 7. Could you repeat the 27?
2: If we're going to be...
1: Within.
2: By the 316649.
0: Right here.

0: 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Yep.
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0: 0856. Rescue 5 is on scene, 2-story residential wood frame structure, smoke showing from 2nd and 3rd floor.
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2: Fire Rescue, Rescue 5. There's a car in the driveway and we're unsure of occupancy.
1: Rescue 5, you advised you're not sure of occupancy.
2: Unsure of occupancy. There's a car in the driveway.
1: Yeah, it's safe.
2: Yes.
3: They advise that they're in the area with the two-story residence with smoke showing. They did advise that there is a vehicle parked unsure of any occupants in the residence.
1: Okay.
0: The bottom of the road, blue hider, where you come up to this house.
4: 43, are you advising the hydrant off Cleveland at the bottom of the road?
0: Negative. Come up Sterling, and when you turn to come up to him, then there's a blue hydrant right there.
4: That's received.
1: Team. 42 on scene, 57.

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1: 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We are trying to notify Chief right now. You need four from C-Shift, correct?
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2: Are you like Camden and Sterling?
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0: 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Company 2, respond. In the area of 196 Woods Run Road, Company 2, second alert, 0902.
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0: 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If crew is entering on side Charlie, is this defensive or offensive?
1: Transitional at this point.
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0: Okay.
1: We're in the area. 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
0: Affirmative.
1: That's for safety. Fire Rescue 25 will be responding to assist Pine Grove.
0: And 25 responding, Man Paris says email 30 and listing 0905. 25, did you copy with her location?
1: Negative, could you give me the location again, please?
0: It's in the area of Pine Grove Road 1338. If you come off at Katy Bridge, you're going to make a left. It's a path that the train used to go across.
1: Perfect.
2: 30 to 25, get a private.
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0: Safety 4, reporting par is complete, 0906.
1: We're safe. You're referring to the Katy Bridge, the one across from the Katy Mark, correct?
2: Yes.

0: sir.
1: Do we have a name file for the registered owner of that return vehicle?
2: The number on the phone.
0: 10-4. Q07, we do have a name file for the registry owner of that vehicle.
1: Is there a contact number?

0: É normal.
1: Four fire escape.
2: Skyline 24.
1: We traveled Paris Run through to East Run with nothing apparent. We'll be in service returning.
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0: married any of Able State units.
1: Three on one, go ahead.
0: 3-9-1 of a disabled vehicle in the area of Flew's store on Meadowdell Road. On the top of the hill, there's a yellow crane in the roadway on the left side. The escort vehicle is behind it. 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
1: 10-4, 10-17.
0: 10-4.

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2: B3 Fairmont.
1: How you doing?
2: The Bell Run CAD that you have open, is she still on the line?
1: Negative.
2: 10-4. I'll call her.
1: 10-4. Domestic, Burger King, Hall Boulevard. I advise his girlfriend's in the vehicle. Can hear them arguing on the line. They're now advising the females in the Burger King. Male is outside. Right, wearing any unit available to back him up.
3: 160.
1: Denver, 160.
4: Reporting
1: red light open, 0-9-13. Spawning Burger King, the female does have a child in her arms. Bunch of weapons.
5: Hey, guys, there's only two animals here. They're both outside already. He's on his way here from Morgantown.
1: 10-4.
2: Very good,

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1: P-33. I tried to call that subject. She didn't answer. If she calls back in, put her through to extension 405.
2: 10-4.

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2: Dispatch, man. This is a defensive fire at this point.
3: Command 4 reporting defensive fire. 0915, fire rescue command.
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3: I only have one person from C shift and one person from A shift that called in and advised that they were available. 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
3: 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They're not.
2: Safety forward to Tower Rebel. That's check.

0: 169-27.
1: Yeah, 160.
0: George, 270-266. George, 270-266. Go.
2: 10-4-160. 160. I'm trying to locate a 27 for Jamie Smith, 2408.
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0: 10-4, is it the same details for the call?
1: Negative. I rolled up on a signal 6 on Bannerdale. It's going to be 28 West Virginia, 8 Juliet, 4581.
0: 10-4.
2: Urgent emergency, didn't answer. She called back with an incident.
0: 10-4.

0: or SB 1824. Can you confirm utilities have been notified?
1: They have. AC4, did you copy my check?
0: Received, thanks.
1: Our company did advise that they are in storm mode, but we did get them notified.
0: Okay.

0: 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Clear.
1: 10. Two zero two Fairmont, you show 10-8.
0: 10-4.

0: Hold on, 6, I'm hearing.
1: Hold on,
0: 6-2. This was all verbal. The parties have been separated and they're advised of their rights. Can you hear me, Tommy?
1: Yeah, volunteer.

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1: Sure.
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0: GN4.
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0: Cancel it.
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0: This is Tower Rico. You want me to respond on scene or go to Central?
1: When you get a crew, come to see.
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0: We finally were able to get four people.
1: Proceed.
2: Diverting him on South Sharon, 31.

0: RC Command 4.
1: Command 4.
0: We had another firefighter, public service. He's also available. Do you want me to have him stand down? You already have 4.
1: He can come in.
0: That's it.

0: Fire Chief Smith.
1: Who is?
0: We have another firefighter above that he's available. What are you doing?
1: Negative, cut it off there.

0: Turn around, T-12. Are you still to assist in the public service?
1: Out here.
0: 10-4, can you signal on for another public service?

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1: Affirmative.
0: Water is on its way. Command 4. Hatmat 4 is en route with two more personnel.
2: Receive.

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2: Come to see.

79 southbound to 143 mile marker. It says Swan County Vehicle Accident Company 13, respond. I-79 southbound at the 143 mile marker, vehicle accident 0942.

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1: 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You good?
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3: Requested from Mon County to assist. The only thing that they're aware of is a tractor trailer has hit several other vehicles.
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1: And then we'll be responding.
3: And there at Railroad Street, Farmington, apartment 2, Fall, 0946.
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Did you say charge the 2.5? Affirmative.

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1: 391.
0: They have that crane back on the roadway. I'll be 10-8.
1: Yeah, I'm working on it.

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1: 41.
0: Yes, sir, you're advised that the middle of the roof on the front side is bowed in.
1: Receive.

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2: Go ahead.
0: Hit that crossover before and head north in the southbound lane. Heavy traffic is right there at the construction.

0: 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Pierpont Center, room 235, Carson Andrea, accident, 0953. That's 213.
1: Mock County, heavy traffic, heavy traffic.
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2: 27.
0: Analyst 27 responding, Pierpont Center, room 235, person in Jackson, 0953.
3: Fire Rescue 25 on scene, you advise apartment number 2, correct?
0: Apartment number 2, 25 on scene, 0953. Six vehicles involved, 0953.

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2: Trailers, a car carrier, jackknife, got cars off the vehicle.
1: That's received.
2: Correction, pilot, it wasn't a jackknife, it was two car carriers. One vehicle came off the car carrier.
0: There's two in the ditch.
2: Two off in the ditch.
1: That's
2: received. Sinus and attack channel, plus we're also working on a size up.
1: Sinus and attack one.

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0: 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Rest of O2 is at 91%.
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0: Could you sign us an attack count?
1: We did. It's on attack one.
0: Thank you very much.
1: Two 11 153, you're en route from Mullen County.

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0: Edward is 708-884.
2: As we have one person now at Central. Also, was told to pass along to you that there's a hydrant on Cleveland Avenue that is on a different system. Received.
1: One 6227 comes back to a Robert Stahl out of Worthington. Valid operator, 0 points clear.
0: 10-4.

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0: 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I have Dominic Slinier by public service. He's wanting to speak to an officer in reference to why people are talking about him. 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
2: 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The Rescue 13 is going to stay on scene until they get freed up from traffic.
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0: 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Station 20, Company 10 EMS response. 31 St. Barbara's Road, anaphylactic reaction, 1033.
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0: Ambulance 30 responding, St. Barbara's, anaphylactic reaction, 1033.

0: times, Ski Dirty.
1: Yeah,
0: Dirty, you're responding to a 93-year-old female. Advised that she was having an ineffective reaction, swelling on the right side of her lip and face. They did give her medication at 6:20 and Epi at 10:19.
1: That's your thing.

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1: Further.
0: I have a male on the line when I speak to deputy in reference to trespassing. What are you guys?
1: First.
0: 10-4.

0: 60 to 33. I'm in route for that location now.
1: 10-4, I'm informing him about the benefits of phone call. Thank you.

0: 961, that's Elaine Jenner on the station, 20 something, 13 EMS response. 961, that's Elaine Jenner on the 1055. Ambulance 34 responding, 961 Vista Lane, Jenner on this 1056. Skyview 34.
1: This is 34.
0: So a 32-year-old female says that she just recently started taking a medication. She's now having a hard time seeing out of her left eyes, been having flu-like symptoms. Her lips are numb as well.

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2: I'm attending from that public service. He's been advised of all of his options in regards to the trespassing laws.
1: Right.
2: Okay. Myself and 60 are going to be out of the car, parish run, for looking for an encampment, just a candidate investigation.
1: Okay.

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2: In a minute.
1: Tampa.
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0: 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They go downtown for a few.
1: 10-4.
2: Prairie 360.
3: Trailhead.
2: You're coming across Parrish.
3: If I'm on the east front, I'm stopped before the intersection. I can see the encampment over the hill.
2: I can't disregard. There's a four-wheeler that's been in and out of here a couple times. Let's see if you stop him.
3: I hear him moving. Is he in the woods?
2: He's heading up Parrish right now.

0: 33, are you close to your vehicle?
1: Yeah, I'm up here in the pull-off, standing beside it.
0: See a trail down that way?
1: Yep.
0: Alright. I believe the access trail's right here off East Run, just past Parrish Run.
2: Safe on transfer from 1112.

0: stereo.
1: Okay, I can hear people down over talking, but I don't have a trail to get down to them.
0: Can you repeat that?
1: So I can hear people down in the woods. 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
0: If you want to come down here where I'm at, we'll park. 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

0: 27 year responding to an 88 year old female who says that her blood pressure is 57 or 34.
1: Homeless encampment along the creek, East Road.
0: 10-4.

0: Marion 60.
1: Good.
0: Are the other units still 10-6?
1: They should be available for calls. What do you got?
0: So the female on the line when I speak to it, that's in reference to a larceny that occurred.
1: Just hold it for now.

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1: 30 arriving, 11-8.
2: Twenty-seven, 11-8.

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1: 33 is 76.
0: Yeah.
2: Yeah, so scroll down to
0: 10-4.
1: Z O or E or O 7/21/1978.
0: 10-4.

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Company 11, respond. 575 Ferris Run Road, 3 down. 1121.

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1: I think that's good, Leroy, right there. 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
2: 105.
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0: Go ahead.
2: First name is Rhonda, it's going to be Robert, Henry, Ocean, Nora, David, Adam, last name is Stafford. Today we're at the 6-10-67, she's one of the homeowners.

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0: Disabled side by side. I'll be out with Coy Locust.
1: 10-4.

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0: 215. 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
1: I'm out on Cleveland.
2: I'm on Jefferson right now.
0: And four, we just need the jump box.
2: Ten four. I'll go get him.
1: Thank you, 15.

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2: We were able to jump the side-by-side. He was able to drive off and show units 10-8.
1: 10-4.

0: 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Go ahead. You want someone to line?
1: Repeat.
0: Would you like Tom on that line?
2: Thank you.
1: Can we go ahead and get a few more feet?

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0: 25 was called in by an alarm company as I say had a pendant flush but no contest.
1: That's your safe.
0: Marion, any available units?
2: We got.
0: So be any in progress at 203 Highland Street in Mannington?
2: 10-4, myself and 6 have been out from Rachel.
0: 10-4, caller is not on scene, he's in a different state. Advise his wife is on scene, and saw one male inside of the residence, saw him through the window. She's there in her vehicle in a black Toyota Highlander. She's going to be at the top of the hill, three-stall garage, first residence on the left.
1: Four and 33, when we get clear here, go around me and I'll follow you.
3: Marion, myself and 31 will be en route to that B&E.
0: 10-4. Stall garage, first residence on the left.
2: 10-4, where's Holland? That again.
0: South Main Street. 10-4. Right after Cemetery Street.
1: 10-4. 391, Marion, I'll be in route to that.
0: 10-4.

0: Mark Van Halen's the one across from the Exxon Black Bear Creek. It's up on the hill.
1: Ten four it is.

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0: 10-4 Marion, all units hold traffic. All units hold traffic, 11-57.

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1: 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I don't have a description that's open.

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2: 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Fire line has just been deflated. We're clearly seen. Couldn't find any case.
1: 10-4.
0: Okay.
1: 10-4-33.

0: Yeah, and there's some door in the basement on the other side.
1: Okay.
0: Basement, it's not secure on the other side.
1: You have to repeat one more time.
0: The basement door is unsecured on this side.
1: 10-4-5, this is complaining. To 33, you guys still need us to respond.

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0: Can we get a spare battery for the electric saw?

0: 15 was this a negative on that battery? 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

0: Hold on, 6 Mariner Town, Suffolk. Two Paul Victor, 884, will be Walmart's Park Lot on the grocery side.
1: Yeah, we'll copy drop stop. Walmart. Paul Victor, 884, call 15.

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0: Can you repeat the 28?
1: 28 is 2 Paul Victor, 884, should come back on the Ford.
0: 10.
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3: 10-4, may I have?
0: 10-4.

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0: Really, Guang.
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1: Go in.
0: 15 minutes is up.
1: Thank you.
2: We're in process of paying a refusal at this time.
0: Nice to see you.

0: Team 1, command.
1: Command, who are you trying to get a hold of?
0: Team 1.
2: Go ahead. I'll be out with some VA social workers. They're doing outreach break.
1: Go ahead.
2: They were wanting a guide to some camps. I'll be having sex with them for a while. If you would just start a investigation cat, I'll give you various locations.
1: 10-4.

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1: 10-4.
0: Holland 6 American, 470-411. We'll be at Pool Queen on Milltown Road.
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0: 30 confirm, all in 320, are we ready?
1: Premier, go 27-1, you ready?
0: Five zero five five eight, Adam.
1: Repeating, Frank, 099961. Should we come back to a given subject?
2: 10-4.

蔡万庆先生。20 return to 2023 Chrysler, 29 of 26 to Kenneth Rucker out of Canal County. Okay.

0: Dispatch, you're going to hold. Give me another 15 minute timer, please. Central Station, Command 4.
1: Central, go ahead.
0: I'm going to need you guys to go ahead and return to scene, park down at the corner of Odell Street, spacing to get out.
1: Central Chief, we'll respond to scene, parking at the corner of Odell and Sterling, is that correct?
0: Correct.

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Copy 13 EMS, just one. Forty-four Kitty Lane, unresponsive patient, 1226. 30 responding. 44 Kitty Lane, unresponsive patient, 1226.

0: 44 Kelly Lane, unresponsive patient. Happy 13, you must respond. 44 Kelly Lane, unresponsive patient, 1227. Patient advised that he is semi-responsive at times, unresponsive. His O2 is in the 50s. He's cold and weak. It's going to be a white house on the top of the hip. Thank you, Steve.
1: She's low for off.
0: Go ahead.
1: Be out on the tracks near the trestle where it crosses over in Millersville.
0: 10-4.
1: T25 Fairmont.
0: Go ahead.
1: 207 is going to be out of service for the rest of the day.

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1: 43.
0: On the air to Sterling Murray.
1: I'm on the air, 1229.
2: Command 4, in here. Can we get another 5P on this yellow line?

0: Hearing 23.
1: Go ahead.
0: I have a female on the line wanting to speak to Deputy in reference to harassment. What do you advise?
1: Stand by, I'll call back if you
0: have one.
1: The vehicle moved out of the roadway. Shows 10-8.
0: 10-4.
2: Joe, when you get a chance,

0: Marion, any unit trying to reach a Leslie 6? Any unit trying to reach a Leslie 6 from Fairview Avenue in Granttown?
1: I'll be.
0: 10-4. Fire, see that.
1: Go ahead.
0: I just received a call. You don't have any lights on.

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1: Hello.
0: Use the one.
1: 10-4.

0: RNC command.
1: Yeah.
0: Your 15-minute timer is up.
1: Team 2 command. It's time for you to leave.
2: That's okay.

0: Turner, Skip Ambulance 30. Will the fire located or match the address?
1: If you proceed up Cody Lane, 44 should be the last house at the end. Send me all the way to the top of the hill.
0: Ambulance 30 on scene.
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0: We moved. We're now at the bottom of 9th Street looking for camps there.
1: Central.

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1: Go ahead.
0: Delta 2059 6 Alpha.

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1: Stand 4.
0: Did you want me to start a Whitehall unit?
1: Stand 4.
0: Marion, any available Whitehall unit?
2: 162.
0: 162, can you head to Dollar General, Middletown Commons? There's a dog locked in a vehicle outside of the Dollar General. It's been in there for approximately 10 minutes. Unit 23 is out there.
2: Done.
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1: Good morning,
0: 27 responding, 11-8 Deerfield Drive, General Illness, 1306. And 27, you're responding to a 95-year-old patient. Advised that earlier he aspirated on something when he was taking his medication. He's now having severe flu-like symptoms, unable to keep anything down. At the beginning of the call, they advised that he looked for blue. However, he was breathing just fine.

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1: Go ahead.
0: Do you have the uphill supply line pulled off yet?
1: Yeah, they're working right now.
0: Okay, let me know when you've got that opened up and let off.

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1: Affirmative.

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1: 23.
0: In reference to that harassment complaint, caller was advised you can show me 10-8.
2: Good.
3: An animal complaint. Food lion break.
2: Good.
3: Caller advised that there's a dog inside a silver Ford car, four-door. Right, the windows are slightly cracked. It's a medium-sized dog. It appears to be in distress. It's been there at least 10 minutes. We'll also advise animal control.
2: Ten four.

0: 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Arriving, 13-8.
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0: Yes.
1: 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I speak to the deputy in reference to threats from Old Monongo Road. What are you guys?
0: Squatter.
1: 10-1. 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
1: Ten four caller advisor is going to be front of the parking lot in handicap parking.

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1: John.
0: In front of Food Lion, what was the complaint again?
1: Turn 4, caller advised it was going to be in the front of the parking lot in handicap parking. They did not provide a 20, just advised a silver Ford car.
0: It must have left. The only Ford here is a white Explorer. 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
0: Union Signal 1, we had another call from Leslie 6 wanting to speak to you.
1: And 4. 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
1: 10-4. 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She'll be waiting, holding her phone this time.
0: 10-4.

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0: 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She'll be 111 Elkins. She's been advised.
1: 10-4.
0: Lieutenant.
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1: Good.
0: Caller advised there's a white male wearing blue jeans and a backpack, walking with a bike while on his phone, partially walking in the roadway slowly. Cars are having to swerve around him, walking towards Fairmont Avenue.
1: Therefore.

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0: Marion State Unit 555. Driver, mile marker 130.5, 79 northbound. A silver Dodge Ram with a brush guard on the front. It's swerving between lanes. It's been doing this since Harrison County.
1: Simple.

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0: End of call, caller advised air vest in the 175.
1: Civil.
0: Marine in the available Whitehall unit.
2: Go ahead.
0: 165, I have a well-being check at Hardee's break.
2: Fine.
0: There's a male laying in the grass in front of Hardee's, the white male picture, red pants, moving his arms and legs.
2: Well-being route.
0: 10-4 there, guys, it looks like he has a hospital band on his arm.

0: 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Jaguar. Port out of 3B, 339 going to Pierpont, Cat 3.
1: Received.

0: 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Mary, is 27 ready?
1: Yes.
0: Ida 363-458, repeating Ida 363-458.
1: 10-4.

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1: Yes.
0: 27 from Seth to a Willard Pika out of Fairmont, Valley Non-Drivers Airplane Sky.
1: Thank you.

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0: 162.
2: Be giving this mail up to the river. This mail a ride up to the rivers.
0: 10-4.

0: Hold on 6-7, he's been dropped off. Are we coming?
1: 7. Bearing 3360. Domestic 21 Lewis, Mohina, Worthington, Rick. Caller advised that her boyfriend, Carter Summers, is cutting up her stuff. Was threatened to be physical, but has not.

0: 60, Mary. What's at 20 on Lois Lane?
1: Until Freedom Highway, right before Sedona Lane. It's going to be right before County Line.
0: Ventura.
1: Caller's advising that the mill does have a knife at the moment. There are firearms in the residence center where they are. There is a child, approximately 11 months old. He's a white male wearing a maroon shirt, black basketball shorts.

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0: Mail by public service, need to speak to an officer in reference to harassment. What do you advise?
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0: somewhere. What was the name of it?
1: Libby's Lane. That's be the second residence on the street. From White.
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1: 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I'm 10-8 tonight.
0: 10-4.

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0: So I'm clear from this residence. 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
1: Okay.
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33, you're responding to a 58-year-old female. It says that she was injured a week ago, left lower leg, has a blood clot. Well, she's having pain in her knee. Could be room 109 bed 2.

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0: 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Responding to an 89-year-old female who says that she has fluid on her legs and has a congested cough. An extensive medical history, across from the old store, blue car in a lamp house.

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0: I have a suspicious person complaint, 40 Holbert Avenue break.
1: Good.
0: Caller advised that he dropped someone off by the name of Frank there. Advised that there were two people checking out the house. Advised there's two younger males. And the way the males were acting looks like they were under the influence.

0: No description.
1: Negative, just two younger males. Advising that they just look like they were under the influence. They don't have any clothing description.
0: Down 4.

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0: Ten four, break time on 202.
2: Go ahead.
0: The parking complaint, Apple Court break.
2: Go ahead.
0: Caller was a neighbor at 201 Watson Avenue. Advised, as soon as you turn onto Apple Court from Watson Avenue, if you're going up Watson, there's a white truck that blocks in his neighbor's driveway. She's unable to leave. He advised that it's there now. Said it's a white Ford pickup truck. West Virginia registration, 36 Mary 628.

0: Marion 33.
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0: I have an officer with Westover PD. When I speak to you in reference to a parking subject, what do you guys?
1: Personal.
0: Simple.

0: 215, come on. 202, missed that. Can you repeat that, please?
1: The 2022 Ford to a Lakecrest Builders in Mon County. It's clear.
2: 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It's CAD 4.
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1: Chief off.
0: My radio is tied up. I didn't call out, but I was out here on Holbert Rick. Mail to mail, he'd been dropped off. He was actually 42 over at Rick. He said he hadn't seen anybody around, wasn't having any trouble out, so did not observe any other characters in the area. You should be clear.
1: 10-4.

0: want 226.
1: Good.
0: Yep. Hi, it's Kendra Patterson with CTSI Public Service. Need to speak to an officer needing assistance with a referral. Will you guys?
1: Personal.
0: 10-4.

0: 202 Fairmont, we'll be in the area.
1: Turn 4. Caller advised it's going to be the two apartment buildings that are right behind his address on Watson and that little alleyway.
0: Two one five two zero nine. Where is your call at?

0: two here if you can, Alan.
1: Go ahead.
0: What's the address of the caller?
1: Caller's at 201 Watson Avenue. He said if you're looking at his residence and you drive up the hill, take that first left onto Apple, it's going to be between those two apartment buildings.

0: 202 Colonel, order 28 on that vehicle.
1: 36 Mary, 628, Chevy, a white Ford pickup truck.

0: Bearing any available state units.
1: Roger, right.
2: 391, guys.
0: I have a reckless driver just coming to Bearing County. Yeah, there's a black Volkswagen Jetta speeding at a high rate. It's a female driver, 28658168 Adams. Swerving through lanes,

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I appreciate that.

0: far as you enter 42.
1: Enter 42, guys.
0: Engine 42, be on the air, standing by, Marion Square.
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0: 34 in transport, come on. 33 in transport, come on, general.
1: Ambulance 33, transporting one general, 1547. Uh-huh. 55 and 41 on the air, 1547.

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1: Good.
0: I have a female on the line. She has a case with 6-5. Reference to a stolen license plate. Has more information, so I'd like to relay it.
2: 39, can you take that call for now?
3: 10-4, Mary, she's on the line.
0: 10-4.
3: Squadron.
0: 10-4, Diane.
2: 69, I'm clear from Willis Lane area.
0: 10-4.
1: Handling 226 is CPS assist.
0: 10-4.

0: there any available seat yet? Vehicle accident, 133, I-79 southbound off-ramp. It's an automated iPhone crash detection. Attempted a callback, negative answer.
1: Simple.
2: I-79 southbound with a 133 mile marker vehicle accident, 1552.
3: Route.
2: 34 responding, I-79 southbound with a 133 mile marker vehicle accident, 1552.
0: Cameras, we're not seeing anything. Traffic looks to be flowing okay.
1: 10-4.

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1: Company 12.
0: Yes, ma'am. What's the size of it?
1: We received an iPhone car crash activation. We've attempted to call back. There is no answer.
0: Okay.
1: It was showing us it's southbound at the 133. I cannot see anything on the 511 cameras.
0: That's received. Squad 12 is responding.
1: Squad 12 responding. I-79 southbound at the 133 mile marker 1554.

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0: 1355.
1: Yeah. Business owner. I got a hold-up break.
0: Go ahead.
1: 304-844-8754. He's getting the driver to come move it now. I'll be clear.
0: 10-4.
1: Two zero two Fairmont.

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1: 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Squad 12 reporting, nothing apparent. 1559.

0: 225 to 212. Windows. That's it, 4. Yeah, it just started raining. Nah, I thought I'd roll them up. Thank you, sir.
1: Bearing to unit 555.
2: Good.
1: Fire department on scene at the 133 off ramp.
2: Alright.
1: Negative contact.
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34, you're responding to an 81-year-old male patient advancing recently had surgery. He's very disoriented. Did have a fall during the night.

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1: C14 Fairmont, you show me clear.
0: 10-4.

I'm having that noise down to 138 mile marker vehicle at Fueling Company 13, respond. 579 South, last correction, northbound at the 138 mile marker vehicle accident, 1619.

0: Fairmont, 222.
1: What?
0: The drug incident, 510 Fairmont Avenue. Caller advised white female wearing black tank top, blue shorts, and a purple backpack was behind the shop using paraphernalia. Caller advised you saw her using a needle and now she's walking towards CVS.
1: Ten four.

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1: .5 or Robbie.
0: 5-5-16.

0: marrying any available state units. I have a vehicle accident at the 13879 northbound. A grayish brown Jeep Grand Cherokee, a hydroplane, negative injury. She's on the left hand side of the road into the cable.
1: 10-4, do you advise the 139?
0: 138.
1: 10-4.

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2: 10-4.
1: Can you repeat the size up?
2: Ten four.
1: No, it's received. Thank you.
2: Fairmont, you shut me out with her.
1: 10-4. Senior staff. Rescue 13 responding on 79 northbound at the 138 mile marker, vehicle exit 1624. Supporter one vehicle, negative injuries, hydroplaned.
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1: 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Date of birth is 4-2-1980.
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0: 75 DOH, approximately 50 foot cable car rail damage.
1: It was 50 feet.
0: Correct, 5-0.
1: We'll notify them.

0: 55 Marion. I got a 20 out of West Virginia when you're ready.
1: You're 555.
0: 47 Mike, 479. Repeating 47 Mike, 479.
1: 10-4. Go ahead.
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0: I have a destruction of property complaint, 1503 Mary Lou Redden Drive, Frank.
1: Good.
0: The third party caller advised that her son, who's the owner of this car wash, is currently on scene. Advised 30 minutes ago, a car struck the side of the building, did some damage. Advised they're wanting to get a case report for insurance break.
1: Good.
0: The caller advised that they contacted the driver of the vehicle. The driver of the vehicle provided information and has since left the scene, and they've been unable to get in contact with that driver since then. The son is currently still at the car wash.
1: Ten four.
0: 10-4.
2: Thirty-one.
1: 31.
2: 2-0 on the line when I speak to you, that pain reference to a mental hygiene mini event.
1: Quarter.
2: 10-4.

0: 214 Fairmont.
1: Hey,
0: Rob in Kansas. Woman is visibly impaired. Has an A2 using drugs previously this afternoon break.
1: Go on.
0: 222 is going to attempt to give her a ride to her father's house to get him custody of her while she's impaired. You show me clear for now.
1: Time for.

0: 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Eddie Williams, Prince 1, 2.
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0: I'll be in route to 4 Upland Drive with that female, right for beginning.
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2: I'll be on a traffic stop near MVB Bank, closing 10-28-30.
0: You're highway 28.
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0: 10-4, copy traffic stop MVB Bank, 58 X-ray 710, 1646.

0: 23 Cary Street. Just saying, fish calling response. 23 Cary Street, just saying, 1649.
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0: 2-2-2-2-2-2-2-2-2-2-2-2-2-2-2-2-2-2-2-2-2-2-2-2-2-2-2-2-2-2-2-2-2-2-2-2-2-2-2-2-2-2-2-2-2-2-2-2-2-2-2-2-2-2-2-2-2-2-2-2-2-2-2-2-2-2-2-2-2-2-2-2-2-2-2-2-2-2-2-2-2-2-2-2-2-2-2-2-2-2-2-2-2-2-2-2-2-2-2-2-2-2-2-2-2-2-2-2-2-2-2-2-2-2-2-2-2-2-2-2-2-2-2-2-2-2-2-2-2-2-2-2-2-2-2-2-2-2-2-2-2-2-2-2-2-2-2-2-2-2-2-2-2-2-2-2-2-2-2-2-2-2-2-2-2-2-2-2-2-2-2-2-2-2-2-2-2-2-2-2-2-2-2-2-2-2-2-2-2- 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
1: All he stated was that you should come in Everson side.
0: Okay, I'm sure we'll find it.
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0: Good.
1: F rank 364187. Right.
0: Thirty and Cyber 17 there, 130, your cat number is 3469.
1: Good. Adam Henry, 78798. I'll be 10-8 from here.
0: 10-4.

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0: I have a parking complaint, 804 Locust Avenue, apartment 3, break.
1: Go ahead.
0: Caller advised, there's a vehicle parked in front of his stairs. It's black Ford RS 1028, Lincoln, Marinora, 7275. Marine 46.
2: Marine 46 isn't working.
0: 10-4, thank you.
2: Line up to 60, 39, and 31.
0: 10-4.

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0: Grandma, ER room 2, going to Ruby 9, Southeast, bed 4, it's ALS, AMEO, drift, CAD 5.
1: Receive.
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1: 10-4.
2: Command 13 Fire Rescue, Tow Tow Company on scene.
1: South to seek. D9s.
0: Good.
1: I have a male on the line wanting to speak to a deputy. Reference to a neighbor feeding stray cats and it tearing up his flower bed. What do you advise?
0: 4-5.
1: Simple.

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0: 1028. 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Repeating, Lincoln, Mary, Nora, 7275. Can you find a phone number attached to that vehicle?
1: Ten, what state's that out of?
0: Yeah, sorry, advice.

0: 10-1-2-14.
1: Okay. There is no number with that registered owner.
2: You said you did not, or you did?
1: Negative.
2: 10-4.

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1: Command 13.
0: The vehicle moved from roadway, stayed under control. 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
2: 5555 Maryland. 555. 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
0: 10.
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0: 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She needs to contact her landlord in regards to the issue. Can you show me clear?
1: 10-4.

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1: Good.
0: Can you head towards 346 McHugh Avenue, Minocqua Break?
1: Good.
0: Caller advised that he was walking on the Roger Trails. There was an elderly guy there who smelled of alcohol. He started threatening the caller after he had said an inappropriate comment to his daughter in the male in front of them. Plus, the older male also has approximately 10 younger kids with him.

0: Marion Dodion. I have a verbal altercation, Riverview Avenue, Manonga Break.
1: Hello?
0: You can disregard Break 31. Marion 31.
1: Good.
0: I believe the verbal altercation is going to be the same subject. Reference to your threats call. Caller advised there are several people yelling at each other. One of them is in a gray Ford Escape with temporary 28s. And they're still on scene in that big parking lot of
1: Sorry, I'm Marion. I'll be in route as well.
0: 10-4.

0: 31 Marion. This is on the Q Street, correct?
1: The caller is still walking on the rail for 12, just past the Riverview Avenue. The other subjects are following behind them now.
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1: Responding. 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Letter to Sarah 1727 27. 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
3: Fire rescue.
1: 20.
3: Fire rescue.
1: 26. 26,
3: go ahead. Is Route 19 reopened?
1: It is open.
3: Thank you.

Marion 3139. The caller is now advising they're attempting to walk back toward the park from the trail. The male just pushed him. Station 1728. Local traffic, we're going ready. Good. Fairmont ER7, going back to St. Barb's. You'll need oxygen, it's CAT 6. Responding. 1728.

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1: 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The mail say where his vehicle's parked.
0: In the parking lot beside the park.
1: 10-4.
0: He has a black Jeep Cherokee.
1: 10-4.

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1: 31.
0: Name, date of birth.
1: Yeah, 31.
0: Cody Flint. Cody's going to be spelled with a key letter at the beginning. Date of birth is 8/13/2007.
1: 10 left.

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0: 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We're going to be 10-8 from here. I'm going to call in and give you 227 for the phone.
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0: Would you guys be able to handle local out of the ER once you guys clear?
1: Yes.
0: Thank you. It'll be ER 7 going back to St. Barbs.
2: D56, check can number 3469.
1: What's the transport?
0: 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You'll need oxygen at Scan 7.

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0: 10-4.

在吗？去聪明厅。Taking a phone call from the mission. Reference to altercation. Caller advised there's Amanda Drake there, stating that she was attacked about 4 minutes ago. The alleged attacker was an Angel Robinson who is no longer on scene.

0: Claremont 322.
1: Right.
0: Caller advised that Angel Robinson walked up Monroe Street towards Adams Street wearing a black ball cap on a blue bicycle around 5:30.
1: Ten four.

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I'll be out of, I believe it's 580 Camp Run Road to return property.

0: the victim, Amanda Drake, is also requesting EMS for alerting them there as well. 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

0: 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Go ahead.
1: EMS is on scene.
0: 10-4.
2: David Jarvis, 314, 1961 break.
0: Okay.
2: Property from case number 802 has been returned to that subject on 10-8.
0: 10-4.
3: 1027, my name is David Bergberg.

0: 21222.
1: Yes.
0: Amanda Drake, valid operator. Rig for possible 1029.
1: Yes.
0: Sworn in the master portal back from 2012 out of Gilmer County for making worthless checks. There's no other identifiers, just with first and last name.
1: 10-4.

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0: Mutual altercation between both parties. 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
0: Spoke with individuals that were in the area. They advised they didn't see anything. 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
0: Female was advised of how to obtain a PSO. 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
1: responding, 601.5 Maple Avenue, unknown type fire, 1821, fire rescue, command 4.
0: Go ahead.
1: We received one call from a 911 phone advising they needed the fire department at this address and disconnected the line.
0: Okay.

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1: Sender 22 responding, 1822.
0: Responding.
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0: 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Rescue 517, nothing apparent.
1: Rescue 517, 40, nothing apparent, 1820.

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1: Arriving at 220. Your traffic, what's wrong?
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1: It was called back from a 911 phone.

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0: A disabled vehicle, gateway connector. It's going to be a navy blue Kia Sorento. As they're heading into town, rapid SOS in phase 2 showing it to be near the intersection of Heyman Street on the connector.
1: Simple. Forty-two returning
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1: Have a deer needing dispatch, Dumlin Avenue, Monongah. As it was hit by a vehicle, it's currently laying under a white truck on the parking lot on the left.
0: RC 26 is on the air in Farmington.
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0: Yeah, with that vehicle on Haven Street, right at the roundabout.
1: 10-4.

0: Fairmont 214.
1: Good.
0: Have a call at the intersection of Madison Street and Cleveland Avenue. Caller advised there's a blue electric scooter there that's in the grass at the intersection on the right-hand side. She advised when you come down Madison Street, you turn right onto Madison Street from Washington. It's going to be in that grassy area at the intersection of Madison and Cleveland Avenue. Caller will remain on scene. She'll be in a black electric scooter.
1: Far. Is there something wrong with the blue scooter?
0: She advised it's been there for a while. She doesn't know if it runs or if it's been stolen.
1: It was

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1: Good.
0: You can 1022. I just received a second call back. Caller advised that the owner showed that they were in the wooded area, no longer needing assistance.
1: 10-4, I'm sitting.
0: 10-4.
1: I'll be 10-4.

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2: Mail's partially off the roadway, Hayden Street. We've got a tow truck coming from Morgantown.
0: Eugene 45. Just wanted to advise you that we still have the completed pawn slips up here.
2: Ten four. Those are the ones from yesterday?
0: 10-4.
2: Ten four.

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1: 3B325, going to Ruby 7 West, but 14. It's ALS. We need your monitor in 02. It's CAD 9.

0: 314 Fairmont. You should be on track to stop that vehicle. Currently traveling on Pennsylvania Avenue.
1: You guys, you're traveling on Virginia right now?
0: Maybe it is. Currently traveling on Pennsylvania Avenue. Turn on to Grafton now.

0: 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David Zebra King, 934, 1847.
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0: Responding 10-30 Montana Road Medical Dump, 1848.
1: You responded to a female patient that said she had a seizure earlier today. Did hit her head. She feels cold, has a headache, and has like symptoms. Very long, forked on her front, and residents green, she felt the drop off.

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2: Negative citation. They were able to locate insurance card. 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They've been advised.
1: 10-14-85.

0: on Marion. Do you have reports of a fire from Westchester?
1: Negative.
0: I got heavy smoke just off of 19. I'm going to try to flip back around and find out what it is.
1: Come for 1856.

6th Avenue area, Westchester, for smoke investigation. How many times response? 6th Avenue area, Westchester, smoke investigation to 1857.

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County Emergency Communications Center, Task Force, following apparatus, port out of service. 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

0: It's Marion 31.
1: Good.
0: Have a well-being check on Husky Highway. On the Bearsville side of Crematory Hill, the caller advised that there's an older male walking up the hill towards the Parmar. He seems to be struggling somewhat. He is a white male with a red shirt and red shorts.

0: hearing 165.
1: Good.
0: Psychiatric problem. It is a male walking from McDonald's towards Walmart. He's an 18-year-old male. The caller advised that he's an autistic patient. He's threatening to harm himself. Negative weapons. We're getting a description now.
1: 10-4, I'm in route.
0: 10-4, 1916.
2: To an 18-year-old male, autistic, based upon himself. He's walking towards Walmart from McDonald's. The white male wearing black shirt, brown pants. Also alerted to the Whitehall police.
3: Did the caller advise that the patient had any weapons with him?
2: He did advise negative weapons.
4: Yeah.
3: That's received.

0: 129 today, but they're flying all red.
1: Advise that he's wearing red shirt and red shorts.
0: 10-4, I'll be out with him.
1: 10-4.
2: 125, Mary, I'll be out, Omar.
1: 10-4, 1918.

0: What's the phone ringing? You still got no phone.
1: Negative. We can't be calling back.
0: 10-4. What did he say so I can locate them in the store?
1: 10-4.
2: Marion, West Virginia 27, when you clear.
1: Dan.
2: Ida 11649 on a jacket, Eddie.

0: 765, the caller's by the electronics. He can't see his son in the store right now. He thinks he sees you.
1: I'll be out with him. 10-4, 1920. Marion, any available taking act?
2: 5-5-5.
1: Having a domestic at 6480 Tusky Highway in Mannington. We are still taking further.
3: 1921-27, I have one more.
2: Mary, what was the address on that domestic?
1: 6480 Husky Highway in Mannington.
2: 10-4, I'll be in there as well.
1: 10-4, 1921.

0: Marion, 120.
1: Go ahead.
0: That 27 comes back to Jack Eddie out of Fairmont. He is clear.

0: Marion, 555508.
1: Good.
0: The caller advised that the aggressor is an 81-year-old male making threats. He did try to attack her. Advised that he does not have any weapons on him, but there are firearms in the house.
1: What's the address on that domestic?
0: 6480 Husky Highway in Mannington.
1: Is that close to?
0: It's close to Brush Run Road.
1: Is it north of Mannington?
0: 10-4, it's just outside of Mannington.
2: 3960, you'll be near Calvary Baptist Church.
1: 10-4-60, man, I'm in Farmington, I'll start that way.
0: 10-4-60, 1924.
3: 31, man, I'll head that way.
0: 10-4, 1924.
4: Man, I'm going to give this subject a courtesy transport to his residence. The county unit can disregard.
0: 10-4, 1924.

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1: 1927.
2: It was 26. We'll be pulling on the scene momentarily. Is Whitehall PD know where the base is located?
0: Good. EMS is inquiring where you're located in the store.
3: We're still attempting to locate the subject. It's going to be a Maddox McVay. He may be outside wandering the parking lot.
0: 10-4.
2: So we'll be outside wandering the parking lot. It's going to be a white male wearing a black shirt, brown pants, 18 years old.
4: That's safe, we're on scene.
2: It was 26, you'll leave the stage. Take another call. This patient may have a firearm in his hand.
4: That's received.
5: I'm going to divert. I'm still close. I'm on industrial. I'll head back over that way.
0: 1928.
6: He's got brown pants. He's near the gas station now, 165.
0: 10-4, I'm almost there.

0: 120 Marion. That mail's been dropped off on 10-8.
1: 10-4, 1929. Marion. Scott?
2: He had a crossbow. I ended up taking it. I'm out with him. You can send EMS down my way.
1: 10-4, EMS is on the way.
0: Give me the numerics again.
1: 6-4-8-0.
3: All incoming units to 165, you copy, she's 10-4.
4: 3-3, copy, also been route. 10-4,
1: 1930.
3: We're not same traffic.
2: Well, go ahead and make this huge plane. He ended up taking a crossover from Walmart.
1: 10-4, 1930.

0: 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Disregard.
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0: 10-4, 1931.
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0: 508 Merriam, in the area of Walmart. Where is 165 at?
1: She's out by the gas station.
2: I see you. We're over by the ambulance.
1: Okay.

0: 165, Marion.
1: 165.
0: What's the game, 27 when you're ready?
1: Go ahead.
0: Golf 223807, break.
1: Could you repeat, please?
0: Be golf 223807.
1: Good work, Dad.
0: I'll be inside Walmart getting video. No, I'll be in route tomorrow, so.
1: 10-4-1940.
2: 39-165.
0: Good.
2: I'm out here in the parking lot. If you want to meet up with me when you're done, I can get you a packet.
0: 10-4, the father's went over to Fawn South.
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1: It was 33 responding, 6480, Husky Highway, ultra metal status, 9-24.
0: Good.
1: Sheriff's Department's on scene. An elderly patient with Alzheimer's.

0: 60 to 31.
1: Can you run that subject ID? I didn't get it.
0: Taxi man, they made a birth.
2: John.
0: Trina Sturgeon, 10/13/1971.
2: There are any available units. Stand by. I have a reckless driver coming from Harrison County on Downbridge Road at a state unit. Was following them, lost them. Advised that it is a red Mustang, -28. He was speeding, trying to catch up.
0: Devil.
2: 31, go ahead.
0: Brenda Gooch, last name is George Oscar, Oscar Charlie Hotel, date of birth is 3/19/1964.
2: 10-4.

0: Bearing 60.
1: Good.
0: Got a 27 for a Brenda Gooch out of Manning 10. She is clear. Correction, I found the 27 for Trina Sturgeon out of Manning 10. She is also clear. Marion 31, did you copy your 27?
1: Marion, we're calling.
0: Simple.

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0: 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Okay, and now we're taking a vehicle. Now we're taking a vehicle crash at Jameson Road and Bethel. 39, can you start to that crash?
1: 10-4, Jameson and Bethel.
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James Road, Bethel Road, vehicle accident coming 65. James Road, Bethel Road, vehicle accident, 2100 hours.